0: Radio Felicidad, 1180 AM.
1: Some people say a man eats meat out of mud. 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A mind that's weak and the back that's strong. You load the 16 tons, why again? Another day older and deeper and dead. Peter, don't you call me, cause I can't go. 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

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We loaded 16 tons of old banana coal, and the star boss said, "The world, bless my soul." 16 tons, why again? Not the older and deeper dead. Peter, don't you call me, 'cause I can't go. 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

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Gonna have the tongue wrong and make me hop on land. You load the 16 tons, why you get? Now the day older and deeper and dead. Peter, don't you call me, cause I can't go. I owe my soul.